0: Assalamu alaikum. 1 p.m. This is Bangladesh Betar, the news read by Firdaus Ara Hafiz. Prime Minister Tariq Rahman has urged the countrymen to work together to build Bangladesh as envisioned by the martyrs of the July mass uprising, saying their sacrifices must be honored by turning their dreams into reality. He was addressing a program at the Secretariat yesterday to honor the families of Bangladesh Scouts members who were martyred during the July mass uprising and provide them with financial assistance. Tariq Rahman said those people who sacrificed their lives for the country in 1971 and 2024 wanted to establish people's rights. Urging the scouts to work for the country, the Prime Minister said everyone has to develop the mentality of standing beside people and nature alongside working for the welfare of the people. Education Minister Dr. A.N.M. Ehsanul Haq Milan has urged all concerned not to spread misinformation over the teachers' appointment in the private education institutions by the managing committee, as the government has not taken any decision in this regard. The Education Minister made this appeal in his verified Facebook page last night following a wide speculation in this regard surfacing across the country. Noting that there is a rumor on teachers' appointment by the school managing committee, the minister said the government so far did not take any decision in this regard. ASEAN missions in Bangladesh has remained firmly committed to strengthening their long-standing partnership with Bangladesh. ASEAN Dhaka Committee Chairman and Malaysian High Commissioner Mohammad Suhada Osman said this at a reception marking the 59th anniversary of the Association of Southeast Asian Nations ASEAN in Dhaka last night. Mohammad Suhada Osman said Bangladesh and ASEAN could complement each other's strengths, creating mutually beneficial opportunities and contributing to shared prosperity. Referring to Prime Minister Tariq Rahman's recent visit to Malaysia as his first official visit to an ASEAN member state, the envoy said the gesture underscored the importance of Bangladesh attaches to its broader engagement with ASEAN. Speaking at the program, Fisheries and Livestock Minister Mohammad Aminur Rashid sought ASEAN countries' continued support for Bangladesh's application to become an ASEAN sectoral dialogue partner. The minister said the government of Prime Minister Tariq Rahman has accorded high priority to relations with ASEAN and its 11 member states. Bangladesh's foreign exchange reserves has stood at $36.96 billion. Bangladesh Bank latest data showed this yesterday. Bangladesh received $1.142 billion in workers' remittances during the first 9 days of August 2026, marking a robust 69.2% year-on-year growth compared with the same period last year. At least 132 people have been killed and more than 480 were injured after a powerful 7.4 earthquake hits western Colombia. Local officials said this. The U.S. Geological Service says the quake struck early yesterday in the Choco region at a depth of 107 kilometers. Shaking was felt across the country as well as in neighboring Venezuela, Ecuador and Panama. Buildings have collapsed and rescue efforts are underway to free those who have been trapped beneath rubble. Colombian President Abelardo Dola Esperiella declared a state of emergency to speed up funding for recovery efforts and said he would travel to the disaster zone. It came less than 2 months after twin quakes devastated parts of Venezuela, killing more than 6,100 people. A Russian attack in Ukraine's southeastern Zaporizhia region killed 5 people and wounded 20, regional authorities said this today. Explosions were also heard in Kiev during what officials described as a ballistic missile strike. Ivan Fedorov, head of the regional military administration, said the number of casualties continues to rise following the enemy attack on Zaporizhia. football, and Bangladesh Police Football Club will face Al Ittihad Ahli in the Asian Football Confederation AFC Challenge League at the King Abdullah II Stadium at Amman in Jordan today. The match will start at 11 p.m. Bangladesh time. It may be mentioned that out of the 20 teams in the main phase of the league, 12 teams from West Asia, 8 teams from East Asia are participating in this match. Cricket and host Bangladesh High Performance Team won the T20 series by defeating visiting Malaysia by 2-0. Finally, weather and forecast valid till 6 this evening says there is no inland river port warning and no signal is to be hoisted. And that's the end of the news. Our next bulletin will be at 2 this afternoon in Bangla.
1: আসসালামু আলাইকুম প্রিয় শ্রোতা, ঘুরির সময় মিলিয়ে নিতে পারেন। এই মুহূর্তে আমাদের স্টুডিও ঘুরতে সময় বেলা 1:05 হয়ে 45 সেকেন্ড। বাণিজ্যিক কার্যক্রম বাংলাদেশ বেতার খুলনা।